let's get the party started. See you at the bar, you was hardly talking. That's when I knew that your heart was scarring. Friends to lovers need a part to star in. Like, wait, babe, let me ask.

17 minutes is all that it takes. My feet move faster than my heart can race. I've been away for 7 weeks and a little bit of change, but the rainbow I was chasing only led me to the rain. I was looking for the sun.

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1: Alistair Carmichael has welcomed the £30 million funding boost from the UK government to the Saxavord Spaceport as part of a £60 million public-private investment programme for the Space Centre. Mr. Carmichael said that the development of the Saxavord project and the wider space industry in the UK had not been without its occasional stumbling blocks. Mr. Carmichael noted that space was the definition of a hard industry to bring to commercial viability, not least because of the various hoops that have to be jumped through to get to the point of an active launch. Alistair Carmichael explained that that was why the funding support was so particularly welcome, being a vote of confidence in Shetland's leadership role in the country's growing space industry, and in Saxavord's ability to clear those final hurdles to reach a first rocket launch in the coming months. The family of Johnny Manson has announced the launch of Remembering Johnny website for a limited time. The site is a digital memorial and interactive scrapbook designed to raise awareness of men's mental health and to celebrate Johnny's life, his immense physical strength, and his deep love for his family and friends. The Manson family is extending an open invitation to the Shetland community, including local businesses, friends and local and global fitness and strongmen communities, to visit the site and to contribute their own stories, funny moments and photographs. The goal of the project is to build awareness of men's mental health and to build a lasting community-sourced digital scrapbook that will be safely preserved offline and given to Johnny's children to cherish as they grow up. Shetland Americana folk and roots singer-songwriter Frieda Leask has announced the release of her new single called Troubled Waters, once again an Americana song, which she said was inspired by the powerful relationship between landscape, water and emotion. Troubled Waters was produced by Chris Drever and Tim Matthew, who were also musicians on the song, along with Seth Travins on double bass, and Joyce Wark and Donna Smith, formerly in Shure Mall, along with Frieda, on backing vocals. The single is accompanied by a music video which brings to life its connection to Shetland's landscape and waters. The weather, the wind will be westerly, gentle breeze force 3. The temperature will be about 12 to 13, perhaps 14 degrees.

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1: 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Fancy giving singing a go? Just Sing is an informal singing group that meets on Thursdays for those aged 16 plus. Voice Notes brings S1 to S6 together to sing on Wednesdays. Both are led by Suzanne Briggs with an emphasis on fun with no prior experience needed. Shetland Young Promoters Group present Groovy, an all-ages gig with an intergenerational evening of great music from Said So, Razor Heat and Calibre on Saturday the 19th of September. Don't miss the Royal Scottish Academy at 200, Tutored Life Drawing with George Donald RSI. This is a practical guided life drawing workshop on Sunday the 20th of September. And finally, Revel is a 60-plus coming-of-age story about resilience, irreverence and dancing on tour and coming to Mareel on Wednesday the 23rd of September and is suitable for those aged 12-plus. Go to shetlandarts.org for more information and to book tickets.
0: Did you know that?
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0: Find out more at shetlandfisherman.com. 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You can also like Shetland Islands Council job vacancies on Facebook. If you don't have access to the internet or have a disability which prevents you from applying online, please call 01595 744 032.
3: 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Tame Impala, then Olivia Dean, Nice to Each Other, and Jabba Rowan with Pink Pony Club. It's Loser from Tame Impala.

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1: Alistair Carmichael has welcomed the £30 million funding boost from the UK government. To the Saxe Vord Spaceport as part of a £60 million public private

0: so particularly welcome, being a vote of confidence in Shetland's leadership role in the country's growing space industry, and in Saxafort's ability to clear those final hurdles to reach a first rocket launch in the coming months. The family of Johnny Manson has announced the launch of Remembering Johnny website for a limited time. The site is a digital memorial and interactive scrapbook designed to raise awareness of men's mental health and to celebrate Johnny's life, his immense physical strength, and his deep love for his family and friends. The Manson family is extending an open invitation to the Shetland community, including local businesses, friends, and local and global fitness and strongman communities, to visit the site and to contribute their own stories, funny moments, and photographs. The goal of the project is to build awareness of men's mental health and to build a lasting community-sourced digital scrapbook that will be safely preserved offline and given to Johnny's children to cherish as they grow up. Shetland Americana folk and roots singer-songwriter Frieda Leask has announced the release of her new single called Troubled Waters, once again an Americana song, which she said was inspired by the powerful relationship between landscape, water and emotion. Troubled Waters was produced by Chris Drever and Tim Matthew, who were also musicians on the song, along with Seth Travins on double bass, and Joyce Wark and Donna Smith, formerly in Shure Mall, along with Frieda, on backing vocals. The single is accompanied by a music video which brings to life its connection to Shetland's landscape and waters. The weather, the wind will be westerly, gentle breeze force 3. The temperature will be about 12 to 13, perhaps 14 degrees. Cars, spares and accessories,
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0: Steve Lacey, then Sabrina Carpenter with Manchild, and Stella Lefty with Boston. Oh yeah, it's Steve Lacey.

0: SIBC News.
1: Alistair Carmichael has welcomed the £30 million funding boost from the UK government to the Saxe-Vaud Spaceport as part of a £60 million public-private investment programme for the Space Centre. Mr. Carmichael said that the development of the Saxe-Vaud project and the wider space industry in the UK had not been without its occasional stumbling blocks. Mr. Carmichael noted that space was the definition of a hard industry to bring to commercial viability, not least because of the various hoops that have to be jumped through to get to the point of an active launch. Alistair Carmichael explained that that was why the funding support was so particularly welcome, being a vote of confidence in Shetland's leadership role in the country's growing space industry, and in Saxe-Vaud's ability to clear those final hurdles to reach a first rocket launch in the coming months. The family of Johnny Manson has announced the launch of Remembering Johnny website for a limited time. The site is a digital memorial and interactive scrapbook designed to raise awareness of men's mental health and to celebrate Johnny's life, his immense physical strength, and his deep love for his family and friends. The Manson family is extending an open invitation to the Shetland community, including local businesses, friends, and local and global fitness and strongman communities, to visit the site and to contribute their own stories, funny moments, and photographs. The goal of the project is to build awareness of men's mental health and to build a lasting community-sourced digital scrapbook that will be safely preserved offline and given to Johnny's children to cherish as they grow up. Shetland Americana folk and roots singer-songwriter Frieda Leask has announced the release of a new single called Troubled Waters, once again an Americana song, which she said was inspired by the powerful relationship between landscape, water and emotion. Troubled Waters was produced by Chris Drever and Tim Matthew, who were also musicians on the song, along with Seth Travins on double bass, and Joyce Wark and Donna Smith, formerly in Shure Mall, along with Frieda, on backing vocals. The single is accompanied by a music video which brings to life its connection to Shetland's landscape and waters. The weather, the wind will be westerly, gentle breeze force 3. The temperature will be about 12 to 13, perhaps 14 degrees.
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1: 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Coming now, Ray, then Shea O'Dowd, Time and Space, and the Proclaimers with You May Offend. Where's My Husband? 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
1: Alistair Carmichael has welcomed the £30 million funding boost from the UK government to the Saxe-Vaud spaceport as part of a £60 million public-private investment programme for the Space Centre. Mr. Carmichael said that the development of the Saxe-Vaud project and the wider space industry in the UK had not been without its occasional stumbling blocks. Mr. Carmichael noted that space was the definition of a hard industry to bring to commercial viability, not least because of the various hoops that have to be jumped through to get to the point of an active launch. Alistair Carmichael explained that that was why the funding support was so particularly welcome, being a vote of confidence in Shetland's leadership role was so particularly welcome, being a vote of confidence in Shetland's leadership role and the country's growing space industry, and in Saxe-Vaud's ability

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1: 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Bruno Mars and Jess Glynn, Don't Be So Hard on Yourself, and Olivia Dean, Man I Need, I Just Might This Verse with Bruno Mars. 1, 2, 3.

0: SIBC News.
1: Alistair Carmichael has welcomed the £30 million funding boost from the UK government to the Saxavord Spaceport as part of a £60 million public-private investment programme for the Space Centre. Mr. Carmichael said that the development of the Saxavord project and the wider space industry in the UK had not been without its occasional stumbling blocks. Mr. Carmichael noted that space was the definition of a hard industry to bring to commercial viability, not least because of the various hoops that have to be jumped through to get to the point of an active launch. Alistair Carmichael explained that that was why the funding support was so particularly welcome, being a vote of confidence in Shetland's leadership role in the country's growing space industry, and in Saxavord's ability to clear those final hurdles to reach a first rocket launch in the coming months. The family of Johnny Manson has announced the launch of Remembering Johnny website for a limited time. The site is a digital memorial and interactive scrapbook designed to raise awareness of men's mental health and to celebrate Johnny's life, his immense physical strength, and his deep love for his family and friends. The Manson family is extending an open invitation to the Shetland community, including local businesses, friends, and local and global fitness and strongman communities, to visit the site and to contribute their own stories, funny moments, and photographs. The goal of the project is to build awareness of men's mental health and to build a lasting community-sourced digital scrapbook that will be safely preserved offline and given to Johnny's children to cherish as they grow up. Shetland Americana folk and roots singer-songwriter Frieda Leask has announced the release of her new single called Troubled Waters, once again an Americana song, which she said was inspired by the powerful relationship between landscape, water and emotion. Troubled Waters was produced by Chris Drever and Tim Matthew, who were also musicians on the song, along with Seth Travins on double bass, and Joyce Wark and Donna Smith, formerly in Shure Mall, along with Frieda, on backing vocals. The single is accompanied by a music video which brings to life its connection to Shetland's landscape and waters. The weather, the wind will be westerly, gentle breeze force 3. The temperature will be about 12 to 13, perhaps 14 degrees.

0: 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You can also like Shetland Islands Council job vacancies on Facebook. If you don't have access to the internet or have a disability which prevents you from applying online, please call 01595 744 032.
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4: 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Shetland Young Promoters Group present Groovy, an all-ages gig with an intergenerational evening of great music from Said So, Razor Heat and Calibre on Saturday the 19th of September. Don't miss the Royal Scottish Academy at 200, Tutored Life Drawing with George Donald RSI. This is a practical guided life drawing workshop on Sunday the 20th of September. And finally, Revel is a 60-plus coming-of-age story about resilience, irreverence and dancing on tour and coming to Mareel on Wednesday the 23rd of September and is suitable for those aged 12-plus. Go to shetlandarts.org for more information and to book tickets.
5: S-I-B-C. It's Ella Langley, then Tate McRae, Nobody's Girl and Taylor Swift, A New You. Be her, Ella Langley.

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let's get the party started. See you at the bar, you was hardly talking. That's when I knew that your heart was scarring. Friends to lovers need a part to star in. Like, wait, babe, let me ask your pardon. This ain't Gucci, this is Prada, darling. If you want something, you can ask me, darling.

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1: Alistair Carmichael has welcomed the £50 million funding boost from the UK government to the Saxe-Vord Spaceport as part of a £60 million public-private investment programme for the Space Centre. Mr Carmichael said that the development of the Saxe-Vord project and the wider space industry in the UK had not been without its occasional stumbling blocks. Mr Carmichael noted that space was the definition of a hard industry to bring to commercial viability, not least because of the various hoops that have to be jumped through to get to the point of an active launch. Alistair Carmichael explained that that was why the funding support was so particularly welcome, being a vote of confidence in Shetland's leadership role and the country's growing space industry, and in Saxe-Vord's ability to clear those final hurdles to reach a first rocket launch in the coming months. The family of Johnny Manson has announced the launch of Remembering Johnny website for a limited time. The site is a digital memorial and interactive scrapbook designed to raise awareness of men's mental health and to celebrate Johnny's life, his immense physical strength, and his deep love for his family and friends. The Manson family is extending an open invitation to the Shetland community, including local businesses, friends, and local and global fitness and strongman communities, to visit the site and to contribute their own stories, funny moments, and photographs. The goal of the project is to build awareness of men's mental health and to build a lasting community-sourced digital scrapbook that will be safely preserved offline and given to Johnny's children to cherish as they grow up. Shetland Americana folk and roots singer-songwriter Frieda Leask has announced the release of her new single called Troubled Waters, once again an Americana song, which she said was inspired by the powerful relationship between landscape, water and emotion. Troubled Waters was produced by Chris Drever and Tim Matthew, who were also musicians on the song, along with Seth Travins on double bass, and Joyce Wark and Donna Smith, formerly in Shure Mall, along with Frieda, on backing vocals. The single is accompanied by a music video which brings to life its connection to Shetland's landscape and waters. The weather, the wind will be westerly, gentle breeze force 3. The temperature will be about 12 to 13, perhaps 14 degrees.
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1: Alistair Carmichael has welcomed the £30 million funding boost from the UK government to the Saxavord Spaceport as part of a £60 million public-private investment programme for the Space Centre. Mr. Carmichael said that the development of the Saxavord project and the wider space industry in the UK had not been without its occasional stumbling blocks. Mr. Carmichael noted that space was the definition of a hard industry to bring to commercial viability, not least because of the various hoops that have to be jumped through to get to the point of an active launch. Alistair Carmichael explained that that was why the funding support was so particularly welcome, being a vote of confidence in Shetland's leadership role in the country's growing space industry, and in Saxavord's ability to clear those final hurdles to reach a first rocket launch in the coming months. The family of Johnny Manson has announced the launch of Remembering Johnny website for a limited time. The site is a digital memorial and interactive scrapbook designed to raise awareness of men's mental health and to celebrate Johnny's life, his immense physical strength, and his deep love for his family and friends. The Manson family is extending an open invitation to the Shetland community, including local businesses, friends and local and global fitness and strongmen communities, to visit the site and to contribute their own stories, funny moments and photographs. The goal of the project is to build awareness of men's mental health and to build a lasting community-sourced digital scrapbook that will be safely preserved offline and given to Johnny's children to cherish as they grow up. Shetland Americana folk and roots singer-songwriter Frieda Leask has announced the release of her new single called Troubled Waters, once again an Americana song, which she said was inspired by the powerful relationship between landscape, water and emotion. Troubled Waters was produced by Chris Drever and Tim Matthew, who were also musicians on the song, along with Seth Travins on double bass, and Joyce Wark and Donna Smith, formerly in Shure Mall, along with Frieda, on backing vocals. The single is accompanied by a music video which brings to life its connection to Shetland's landscape and waters. The weather, the wind will be westerly, gentle breeze force 3. The temperature will be about 12 to 13, perhaps 14 degrees.

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4: 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Olivia Rodrigo's first with The Cure.

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1: Alistair Carmichael has welcomed the £30 million funding boost from the UK government to the Saxe-Vord spaceport as part of a £60 million public-private investment programme for the Space Centre. Mr. Carmichael said that the development of the Saxe-Vord project and the wider space industry in the UK had not been without its occasional stumbling blocks. Mr. Carmichael noted that space was the definition of a hard industry to bring to commercial viability, not least because of the various hoops that have to be jumped through to get to the point of an active launch. Alistair Carmichael explained that that was why the funding support was so particularly welcome, being a vote of confidence in Shetland's leadership role in the country's growing space industry, and in Saxe-Vord's ability to clear those final hurdles to reach a first rocket launch in the coming months. The family of Johnny Manson has announced the launch of Remembering Johnny website for a limited time. The site is a digital memorial and interactive scrapbook designed to raise awareness of men's mental health and to celebrate Johnny's life, his immense physical strength, and his deep love for his family and friends. The Manson family is extending an open invitation to the Shetland community, including local businesses, friends, and local and global fitness and strongman communities, to visit the site and to contribute their own stories, funny moments, and photographs. The goal of the project is to build awareness of men's mental health and to build a lasting community-sourced digital scrapbook that will be safely preserved offline and given to Johnny's children to cherish as they grow up. Shetland Americana folk and roots singer-songwriter Frieda Leask has announced the release of her new single called Troubled Waters, once again an Americana song, which she said was inspired by the powerful relationship between landscape, water and emotion. Troubled Waters was produced by Chris Drever and Tim Matthew, who were also musicians on the song, along with Seth Travins on double bass, and Joyce Wark and Donna Smith, formerly in Shure Mall, along with Frieda, on backing vocals. The single is accompanied by a music video which brings to life its connection to Shetland's landscape and waters. The weather, the wind will be westerly, gentle breeze force 3. The temperature will be about 12 to 13, perhaps 14 degrees.
0: Events coming soon from Shetland Arts. Fancy giving singing a go? Just Sing is an informal singing group that meets on Thursdays for those aged 16 plus. Voice Notes brings S1 to S6 together to sing on Wednesdays. Both are led by Suzanne Briggs with an emphasis on fun with no prior experience needed. Shetland Young Promoters Group present Groovy, an all-ages gig with an intergenerational evening of great music from Said So, Razor Heat and Calibre on Saturday the 19th of September. Don't miss the Royal Scottish Academy at 200, Tutored Life Drawing with George Donald RSI. This is a practical guided life drawing workshop on Sunday the 20th of September. And finally, Revel is a 60-plus coming-of-age story about resilience, irreverence and dancing on tour and coming to Mareel on Wednesday the 23rd of September and is suitable for those aged 12-plus. Go to shetlandarts.org for more information and to book tickets.
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1: Now it's Stella Lefty and then the Snuts with Defibrillator And Charlie G and Cat Burns with a new song called Small Talk. It's Boston First from Stella Lefty.
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1: Alistair Carmichael has welcomed the £30 million funding boost from the UK government to the Saxavord Spaceport as part of a £60 million public-private investment programme for the Space Centre. Mr. Carmichael said that the development of the Saxavord project and the wider space industry in the UK had not been without its occasional stumbling blocks. Mr. Carmichael noted that space was the definition of a hard industry to bring to commercial viability, not least because of the various hoops that have to be jumped through to get to the point of an active launch. Alistair Carmichael explained that that was why the funding support was so particularly welcome, being a vote of confidence in Shetland's leadership role in the country's growing space industry, and in Saxavord's ability to clear those final hurdles to reach a first rocket launch in the coming months. The family of Johnny Manson has announced the launch of Remembering Johnny website for a limited time. The site is a digital memorial and interactive scrapbook designed to raise awareness of men's mental health and to celebrate Johnny's life, his immense physical strength, and his deep love for his family and friends. The Manson family is extending an open invitation to the Shetland community, including local businesses, friends and local and global fitness and strongmen communities, to visit the site and to contribute their own stories, funny moments and photographs. The goal of the project is to build awareness of men's mental health and to build a lasting community-sourced digital scrapbook that will be safely preserved offline and given to Johnny's children to cherish as they grow up. Shetland Americana folk and roots singer-songwriter Frieda Leask has announced the release of her new single called Troubled Waters, once again an Americana song, which she said was inspired by the powerful relationship between landscape, water and emotion. Troubled Waters was produced by Chris Drever and Tim Matthew, who were also musicians on the song, along with Seth Travins on double bass, and Joyce Wark and Donna Smith, formerly in Shure Mall, along with Frieda, on backing vocals. The single is accompanied by a music video which brings to life its connection to Shetland's landscape and waters. The weather, the wind will be westerly, gentle breeze force 3. The temperature will be about 12 to 13, perhaps 14 degrees.
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1: Alistair Carmichael has welcomed the £30 million funding boost from the UK government to the Saxe-Vord Spaceport as part of a £60 million public-private investment programme for the Space Centre. Mr. Carmichael said that the development of the Saxe-Vord project and the wider space industry in the UK had not been without its occasional stumbling blocks. Mr. Carmichael noted that space was the definition of a hard industry to bring to commercial viability, not least because of the various hoops that have to be jumped through to get to the point of an active launch. Alistair Carmichael explained that that was why the funding support was so particularly welcome, being a vote of confidence in Shetland's leadership role and the country's growing space industry, and in Saxe-Vord's ability to clear those final hurdles to reach a first rocket launch in the coming months. The family of Johnny Manson has announced the launch of Remembering Johnny website for a limited time. The site is a digital memorial and interactive scrapbook designed to raise awareness of men's mental health and to celebrate Johnny's life, his immense physical strength, and his deep love for his family and friends. The Manson family is extending an open invitation to the Shetland community, including local businesses, friends, and local and global fitness and strongman communities, to visit the site and to contribute their own stories, funny moments, and photographs. The goal of the project is to build awareness of men's mental health and to build a lasting community-sourced digital scrapbook that will be safely preserved offline and given to Johnny's children to cherish as they grow up. Shetland Americana folk and roots singer-songwriter Frieda Leask has announced the release of her new single called Troubled Waters, once again an Americana song, which she said was inspired by the powerful relationship between landscape, water and emotion. Troubled Waters was produced by Chris Drever and Tim Matthew, who were also musicians on the song, along with Seth Travins on double bass, and Joyce Wark and Donna Smith, formerly in Shure Mall, along with Frieda, on backing vocals. The single is accompanied by a music video which brings to life its connection to Shetland's landscape and waters. The weather, the wind will be westerly, gentle breeze force 3. The temperature will be about 12 to 13, perhaps 14 degrees.
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3: 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And finally, Revel is a 60-plus coming-of-age story about resilience, irreverence and dancing on tour and coming to Mareel on Wednesday the 23rd of September and is suitable for those aged 12-plus. 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
1: Alistair Carmichael has welcomed the £30 million funding boost from the UK government to the Saxe-Vaud spaceport as part of a £60 million public-private investment programme for the Space Centre. Mr. Carmichael said that the development of the Saxe-Vaud project and the wider space industry in the UK had not been without its occasional stumbling blocks. Mr. Carmichael noted that space was the definition of a hard industry to bring to commercial viability, not least because of the various hoops that have to be jumped through to get to the point of an active launch. Alistair Carmichael explained that that was why the funding support was so particularly welcome, being a vote of confidence in Shetland's leadership role in the country's growing space industry, and in Saxe-Vaud's ability to clear those final hurdles to reach a first rocket launch in the coming months. The family of Johnny Manson has announced the launch of Remembering Johnny website for a limited time. The site is a digital memorial and interactive scrapbook designed to raise awareness of men's mental health and to celebrate Johnny's life, his immense physical strength, and his deep love for his family and friends. The Manson family is extending an open invitation to the Shetland community, including local businesses, friends, and local and global fitness and strongman communities, to visit the site and to contribute their own stories, funny moments, and photographs. The goal of the project is to build awareness of men's mental health and to build a lasting community-sourced digital scrapbook that will be safely preserved offline and given to Johnny's children to cherish as they grow up. Shetland Americana folk and roots singer-songwriter Frieda Leask has announced the release of her new single called Troubled Waters, once again an Americana song, which she said was inspired by the powerful relationship between landscape, water and emotion. Troubled Waters was produced by Chris Drever and Tim Matthew, who were also musicians on the song, along with Seth Travins on double bass, and Joyce Wark and Donna Smith, formerly in Sure Mall, along with Frieda, on backing vocals. The single is accompanied by a music video which brings to life its connection to Shetland's landscape and waters. The weather, the wind will be westerly, gentle breeze force 3. The temperature will be about 12 to 13, perhaps 14 degrees.
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1: SIBC. It's Malcolm Todd, Lady Gaga and Dochi, Runway, and Bella Kay. I love it, I love it, I love it. First of all, earrings, it's Malcolm Todd.

let's get the party started. See you at the bar, you was hardly talking. That's when I knew that your heart was scarring. Friends to lovers need a part to star in. Like, wait, babe, let me ask your pardon. This ain't Gucci, this is Prada, darling. If you want something, you can ask.

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1: Alistair Carmichael has welcomed the £30 million funding boost from the UK government to the Saxavord Spaceport as part of a £60 million public-private investment programme for the Space Centre. Mr. Carmichael said that the development of the Saxavord project and the wider space industry in the UK had not been without its occasional stumbling blocks. Mr. Carmichael noted that space was the definition of a hard industry to bring to commercial viability, not least because of the various hoops that have to be jumped through to get to the point of an active launch. Alistair Carmichael explained that that was why the funding support was so particularly welcome, being a vote of confidence in Shetland's leadership role in the country's growing space industry, and in Saxavord's ability to clear those final hurdles to reach a first rocket launch in the coming months. The family of Johnny Manson has announced the launch of Remembering Johnny website for a limited time. The site is a digital memorial and interactive scrapbook designed to raise awareness of men's mental health and to celebrate Johnny's life, his immense physical strength, and his deep love for his family and friends. The Manson family is extending an open invitation to the Shetland community, including local businesses, friends, and local and global fitness and strongman communities, to visit the site and to contribute their own stories, funny moments, and photographs. The goal of the project is to build awareness of men's mental health and to build a lasting community-sourced digital scrapbook that will be safely preserved offline and given to Johnny's children to cherish as they grow up. Shetland Americana folk and roots singer-songwriter Frieda Leask has announced the release of her new single called Troubled Waters, once again an Americana song, which she said was inspired by the powerful relationship between landscape, water and emotion. Troubled Waters was produced by Chris Drever and Tim Matthew, who were also musicians on the song, along with Seth Travins on double bass, and Joyce Wark and Donna Smith, formerly in Shure Mall, along with Frieda, on backing vocals. The single is accompanied by a music video which brings to life its connection to Shetland's landscape and waters. The weather, the wind will be westerly, gentle breeze force 3. The temperature will be about 12 to 13, perhaps 14 degrees.
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3: 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Oasis Don't Look Back in Anger gives unprecedented backstage access to one of the most anticipated comebacks of all time. 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
0: 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If you don't have access to the internet or have a disability which prevents you from applying online, please call 01595 744 032.
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1: Alistair Carmichael has welcomed the £30 million funding boost from the UK government to the Saxavord Spaceport as part of a £60 million public-private investment programme for the Space Centre. Mr. Carmichael said that the development of the Saxavord project and the wider space industry in the UK had not been without its occasional stumbling blocks. Mr. Carmichael noted that space was the definition of a hard industry to bring to commercial viability, not least because of the various hoops that have to be jumped through to get to the point of an active launch. Alistair Carmichael explained that that was why the funding support was so particularly welcome, being a vote of confidence in Shetland's leadership role and the country's growing space industry, and in Saxavord's ability to clear those final hurdles to reach a first rocket launch in the coming months. The family of Johnny Manson has announced the launch of Remembering Johnny website for a limited time. The site is a digital memorial and interactive scrapbook designed to raise awareness of men's mental health and to celebrate Johnny's life, his immense physical strength, and his deep love for his family and friends. The Manson family is extending an open invitation to the Shetland community, including local businesses, friends and local and global fitness and strongman communities, to visit the site and to contribute their own stories, funny moments and photographs. The goal of the project is to build awareness of men's mental health and to build a lasting community-sourced digital scrapbook that will be safely preserved offline and given to Johnny's children to cherish as they grow up. Shetland Americana folk and roots singer-songwriter Frieda Leask has announced the release of a new single called Troubled Waters, once again an Americana song, which she said was inspired by the powerful relationship between landscape, water and emotion. Troubled Waters was produced by Chris Drever and Tim Matthew, who were also musicians on the song, along with Seth Travins on double bass, and Joyce Wark and Donna Smith, formerly in Sure Mall, along with Frieda, on backing vocals. The single is accompanied by a music video which brings to life its connection to Shetland's landscape and waters. The weather, the wind will be westerly, gentle breeze force 3. The temperature will be about 12 to 13, perhaps 14 degrees.
0: Events coming soon from Shetland Arts. Fancy giving singing a go? Just Sing is an informal singing group that meets on Thursdays for those aged 16 plus. Voice Notes brings S1 to S6 together to sing on Wednesdays. Both are led by Suzanne Briggs with an emphasis on fun with no prior experience needed. Shetland Young Promoters Group present Groovy, an all-ages gig with an intergenerational evening of great music from Said So, Razor Heat and Calibre on Saturday the 19th of September. Don't miss the Royal Scottish Academy at 200, Tutored Life Drawing with George Donald RSI. This is a practical guided life drawing workshop on Sunday the 20th of September. And finally, Revel is a 60-plus coming-of-age story about resilience, irreverence and dancing on tour and coming to Mareel on Wednesday the 23rd of September and is suitable for those aged 12-plus. Go to shetlandarts.org for more information and to book tickets.
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Mary saved the holy waters watered down. 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

0: 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Terms, conditions and exclusions apply, subject to availability.
1: Screening this week at Mareel, Andrew Scott leads an all-star cast in Pressure, a sweeping dramatisation of the behind-the-scenes preparations for the Normandy landings from D-Day. Bella Ramsey gives a terrific performance in Sunny Dancer, funny, confident, moving drama with a fantastic ensemble cast. The Incomer is a winningly weird folk fairy tale set on a remote Scottish island. Oasis Don't Look Back in Anger gives unprecedented backstage access to one of the most anticipated comebacks of all time. Two of our most popular family animations from Disney and Pixar are back for more screenings, Toy Story 5 and Hoppers. Finally, Ish is a deft, compassionate portrait of contemporary British childhood. Go to shetlandarts.org for more information and to book tickets.
2: 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It's Charlotte Lefty and then Olivia Dean, Nice to Each Other, and Tame Impala and Dracula. But first, Stella Lefty with Boston.

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8: S-I-B-C. Steve Lacy, and then Somber Undressed, and Anna Langley, Be Her. Oh yeah, it's Steve Lacy. Come on.

Let's get the party started. See you at the bar, you was hardly talking. That's when I knew that your heart was scarring. Friends to lovers need a part to star in. Like, wait, babe, let me

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2: 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Blessings from Calvin Harris and Clementine Douglas.

0: Events coming soon from Shetland Arts. Fancy giving singing a go? 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Voice Notes brings S1 to S6 together to sing on Wednesdays. Both are led by Suzanne Briggs with an emphasis on fun with no prior experience needed. 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Go to shetlandarts.org for more information and to book tickets.
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and you are babe. It's been a long road since you found God. Was he up there? Was he up there? Took you a minute, you've been punching the light. It's been a hard day's night. It's kinda like when you fight your way out, show me your knuckles, baby.